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1: 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Something lost and never seen.

0: Pierce the veil for this Monday edition of Hard Drive XL. I'm Lou Brutus. Over the weekend, my friends at the post office forwarded me a couple of cases of stuff that came in to the Hard Drive XL mailbox. Going to take us a couple of weeks to get everything sent back if you put in a self-addressed stamped envelope for our free 30th anniversary guitar picks and stickers. Some folks put in letters and some put in original artwork. This is a gorgeous drawing of myself with the late Darla the Wonder Dog. I've posted it on the socials. Came with a note. Hi, Lou. My name is Justin Getter. My daughter, Kaya, drew that picture of you and Darla. I hope you like it. Rock on. Oh, I'm going to put this up right now in my studio. Thank you so much, Kaya Getter. The address, P.O. Box 361, Arnold, Maryland, 21012. Thanks again, Kaya.
1: 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It's next, right here on Hard Drive XL.
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6: Tyler Connolly from Theory of a Dead Man joining me in just a moment as featured artist on Hard Drive XL, where the honor group of the night is bass players, who actually get less respect than the drummers.

One point of severe contention in many households can be milk cartons. I have a rant about that soon after P. Rauch with the B. Rauch on Hard Drive XL.

0: The XL. Something's crawled under his skin and it's time to get it out. 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It's Lou's rant of the day.
1: If you are going to drink up whatever's left over in the milk carton, then by God, just drink it all. Don't leave half a swallow of backwash so you can later innocently claim, well, I didn't finish it. I left some for you. Plus, these are the same people who will leave 10 empty cartons on the top shelf of the fridge so everything comes falling out. These are rotten, selfish bastards, and they unfortunately have one other thing in common. They are lactose intolerant. That means when they scarf down the last of the milk in the middle of the night, they'll then come back to bed to kill you with the noxious fumes from their buttholes. So please, always remember to avoid finks with drinks that stinks.
0: It came from the web. It's next, right here on Hard Drive XL.
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1: One of history's most famous serial killers and one of the first who actually became a media sensation, Jack the Ripper, claimed his first victim in London, England on this day in 1888. 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By the way, they still don't know who he was. There were some claims, oh, we have some DNA tying it to this guy who was a barber. 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

0: It was on this day, 1991, Metallica's Black Album was the number one record on the planet. Here I am from the Hard Drive Archive speaking with James Hetfield about how personal his lyrics are.
1: 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I put myself out there, and if they choose to stomp on my heart or to embrace it, that is up to them.

0: Hard Drive XL music from A Perfect Circle. All the best to the band's Maynard James Keenan, who posted from the hospital last week. He underwent, I wouldn't call it emergency surgery for another hip replacement, but he did work on getting in there as quickly as possible because he has tours with three of his different bands on the way through the end of the year. And doing that on crutches or in a wheelchair was not anything he was looking forward to. So the doctors were very kindly good enough to move up his hip replacement surgery, and they got it done.
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To get us there, Nickelback, the forthcoming new album, Everything Under the Sun, drops the day before Halloween. 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
2: Princess Diana died in a Paris car crash on this day in 1997. She was only 36 years old. There have been some really interesting films made about her in the latter portion of her life, including 2013's Diana. Now, this one is a little bit more soap opera-y than some of the others, but I love Naomi Watts so much. She is great as Diana. This essentially focuses on a relationship she was having with a London heart surgeon that didn't work out, and that's how she ended up with Dodi Fayed. And anyway, again, it's like a soap opera. From 2013, Diana. God bless you, Diana, and Naomi Watts, too.
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0: Deftones doing it Monday style on Hard Drive XL. They are looking forward to being one of the headliners for the Sick New World Texas show in Fort Worth, October 24. They, of course, will also be doing their own Dia de los Deftones show in San Diego on November 7. I'm Lou Brutus. We quickly return to the Hard Drive XL mailbag. 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Good day, Lou. Really enjoy your show. Happy 30th anniversary. Please send me a guitar pick. Hopefully you still have the Five Finger Death Punch hard drive picks. If not, just one of your 30th anniversary ones. All the best. And it looks like it's signed by Chuck. So thank you, Chuck. The address, P.O. Box 361, Arnold, Maryland, 21012.
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0: highly suspect, putting the wraps on Hard Drive XL for the night. Looking ahead to the rest of the week, Tyler Connolly from Theory of a Dead Man joining me every night as featured artist. Special guest will include Chad Gray tomorrow. We also get Bill Murray, Tom Morello, and Black Veil Brides. Joining us via the Hard Drive Archive, Starset, Ice Nine Kills, Lacey Sturm, and Soundgarden. Until then, I'm Lou Brutus, leaving you with the words of writer Dr. Hunter S. Thompson. It was the kind of town that made you feel like Humphrey Bogart.
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The

0: my head keep on telling me I'm cursed. 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

If your plumbers aren't blasting Bob Rocks, grab a mop. 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Is that a Tootsie Roll? 92.1 Bob Rocks.

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1: Can you put conditions on vampires? 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

0: Listening to Bob Rocks regularly can increase blood flow, promote heart health, ease aching muscles, increase natural GLP, decrease sinus headache, joint pain, inflammation, and the effects of gout, promote healthy hair growth, and ease seasonal depression. We can't prove it. We just know it's true.
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car is a piece of junk. Too expensive to repair, and you can't afford a new one. 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
0: 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Bob Rocks. Going camping in the Smokies? Don't forget your mosquito repellent. Don't forget your bear repellent. 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

0: And now, in for Just Bob, it's Just Bob. 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
1: Well, I'm not in for me. I'm in for Crazy Bob. But good day, Mr. and Mrs. America, from border to border and coast to coast. And all the ships at sea. My name is Just Bob. What's up? Hey there. Howdy, hola, hi, ni hao, chow, can you talk about us? What's going on? What it is? Welcome to the mothership. Got something to say? Call or text 855-921-9200. LA Bob checks in. Good morning, JB and Bob Nation. Have a great rest of your Taco Tuesday. We're all off. Bob checks in. Good morning, Just Bob and Bob Nation. Have a happy Taco Tuesday. It is Tuesday, September 1st, 2026. And we got a fun-filled, action-packed, bursting with fruit flavor, 6 jumbo hours ready to go.
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GNR 92.1 Bob Rocks. I am Just Bob. Good morning. I'm holding the fort down in place of Crazy Bob once again today. Coming up, I've got your chance to score a pair of tickets to see Triumph. They are bringing their 50th anniversary tour to CFG Bank Arena. And Nasty Bob will have your chance to score a pair of tickets coming up a little bit later on. Right now, Shine Down. 92.1 Bob Rocks. Oh, the as of yet unnamed morning show. I have to say the whole name.

0: 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In case you missed it.
1: My phone started ringing, not the studio hotline phone, but my cell phone. And I don't know who it was calling because I didn't recognize the number. But I have a message for you. That's it. Don't call me.
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In a world so divided, there's one thing everyone can agree on. 92.1 Bob Rocks. And that maybe there's really something wrong with Crazy Bob. Like, for

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Jackal. 92-1. Bob Rocks, just Bob here holding the fort down for the once again off Crazy Bob. And just wanted to clear up the prize situation here because I got a little confused last time. I'm looking at the afternoon, and it's not the afternoon. It certainly is not. But I do have those Triumph tickets for you. And your opportunity to win is coming up with today's first pick me. Between now and 8 right now, Alien Ant Farm, 92.1, Bob Rocks.

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2: All right. As I said and didn't say and then said again earlier, I've got a pair of tickets for Triumph. They're coming to CFG Bank Arena. And we have got your chance to score a pair of tickets. That show November 21st. I would love to send you. All I ask is that you text the following phrase. Pick me, JB, to 855-921-9200. First one to do so is going to see Triumph on their 50th anniversary tour, CFG Bank Arena in Baltimore, hon. That is November 21. Best of luck to you.
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0: It's time to hear New Rock and tell us what you think. It's Hit It or Quit It on WBHB, Mercersburg, Chambersburg, Hagerstown, 92.1 Bob Rocks.
1: All right, it is definitely different being back on this end of things. I'm going to play a song. 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And when it's... Oh, by the way, congrats to Blackstone Bomb, who's first known in with a text for today's Pick Me and has scored a pair of tickets to the Triumph show. Next chance win coming up tomorrow morning. Now, I'm going to play a song. 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Consider carefully when it's done. 855-921-9200 is the number to call or text. 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Today's high quai selection on 92.1 Bob Rocks. Enunciate. It's very important, you know.

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0: All right. So what did you have to say about today's sloppy seconds selection? Let's head on over to the text line and see what you had to say. Oh, Lord, please quit that, says Robert Vaughn. Not a fan, huh? Okay, well, that's fair. You're allowed not to be. Juice Bob, not impressed. Quit it. It's different. Hit it, JB, says a Bob. And a Bob, not so impressed. Quit it. Massive hit from Blackstone Bob. Seems like that was a remake of an 80s song, says First Time Quitter Bob. Usually a fan of hard rock makeovers, not this one. Quit. Jesse's Girl Bob. Good morning, JB. It's quit for me today. Have a great day. Thank you. You do the same. Sometimes I wonder, Bob says, quit it. Dang, I missed it while I was in Lowe's. Team Juice Bob is my vote, I guess. LOL. I'm going to spare you my opinion. Jedi Knight Bob, going to have to quit that, bros, of Happy Touch Me Tuesday. Where do you guys get these things? Seriously, where do you get them from? I'm dying of curiosity. Now, your hit it or quit it artist, Black Sonic Pearl, the song entitled Earth Song. And to address what First Time Quitter Bob said, I don't know if it was a cover version or not. A Round Bob, oh no, not only did you just ruin the My Buzz with that horrible display of noises coming through the airwaves, I also threw up in my mouth a little bit, which I now dislike the taste of hazelnut coffee. That's a quick. Okay, I'm going to decipher that to the best of my ability and assume you meant quit there. And really, you might want to see a gastroenterologist. Sounds like you might have a weak stomach, my friend. So, adding everything up and observing, the majority says it's a quit, and I wouldn't disagree. I was not really impressed, I gotta be honest with you. So, your verdict, Earth Song by Black Sonic Pearl, is a quit. Thanks to everyone who weighed in. I do appreciate you.
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1: The Arkansas River was hit by a 4 million gallon sewage spill. Locals describe the smell as a porta potty plus a dumpster times Post Malone. Wait, so you're telling me that Arkansas doesn't always smell that way? A woman in Virginia woke up to find a bat in her mouth. Get help, Bruce Wayne. Or maybe the bat mistook her for Ozzy. The Orgy Dome at Burning Man is giving out advice on sexually transmitted diseases. They just don't take... They don't want you to take the burning home in your pants. Man. George Santos is the first person ever to receive a lifetime ban from the prediction market platform Kalshi. However, Santos got the last laugh because he placed a huge bet that he would be the first person to get banned. And finally, a man named Dejan Love posted as a San Francisco 49ers player to scam money from women. Meanwhile, the Cleveland Browns have a whole roster of counterfeit players and nobody's saying a word about them.
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I'm looking

That is Stone Sour on Rock Out with your Clock Out 92 on Bob Rocks. Just Bob here in for Crazy Bob. 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

30 Seconds to Mars, the song asking the immortal question, what if I, what if I, what if I? No? Okay. It's 92.1 Bob Rocks. This is Rock Out with Your Clock Out. And as for me, I'm just Bob. I am in for Crazy Bob, who is off once again today. I've got your Hatebreed tickets. They are coming to Fillmore Silver Spring Tuesday, September 9th. And your next chance to win coming up between 10 and 11. Right now, Rock Out rolls on with I Prevail on 92.1 Bob Rocks.

0: day trip to Philly with Cheese Whiz and Onions. Thank you very much. 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

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Just Bob here. 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

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Rock out with your clock out, 92 on Bob Rocks. I'm just Bob, in for Crazy Bob. 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

Metallica, 92.1 Bob Rocks. Just Bob here, in for Crazy Bob. Now, ordinarily, Nasty Bob would be in here by now, but we're a little discombobulated this week. One thing that remains the same, the shuffle is coming up at noon. That's an hour of your requests. If there is something you want to hear, 855-921-9200 is a number to call or text right now. Poison, 92.1 Bob Rocks.

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Pearl Jam 92.1 Bob Rocks. Just Bob here. Coming up with Nasty Bob is your chance to score a pair of tickets for Social Distortion. They're coming to the Anthem in D.C. 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Keep listening because your chance to win is on the way. Coming up afternoon with Nasty Bob. Right now, Avatar. It's New Rock Now, 92.1 Bob Rocks.

dinosaur. Dinosaur pile up. I always forget about that ending. 92 on Bob Rocks. That's my cue to hit the bricks. I'm going to relinquish control of the mothership to Nasty Bob. She'll take you all the way up to Lou Brutus. I'll be back with you tomorrow, 6 a.m., one more time. So we do this once again. Stay fresh, cheese bags. I leave you with Green Day. It's 92.1 Bob Rocks.

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Everclear on 92.1 Bob Rocks. Good afternoon. It is Nasty Bob taking over the airway for Just Bob. I hope you're having a great day. I've got a lot coming for you because I'm going to be here this afternoon and this evening. I've got tickets for Social Distortion, and we'll see what else I can figure out here for you. But we are in the shuffle right now, the request hour. You can always get them to me. 855-921-9200. Got some Blue Oyster Cult on the way, and here's the latest with Foo Fighters on 92.1 Bob Rocks.

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0: Sleep Theory on 92.1 Bob Rock. It's Nasty Bob. 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
0: 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We tried to warn you.

Pearl Jam on 92.1 Bob Rock. That's Nasty Bob. We're in the shuffle full of your requests. I got some Breaking Benjamin on the way. And thanks to Bobasaurus, here's Thousand Foot Crutch on 92.1 Bob Rocks.

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Giovanni and the Higher Guns on 92.1 Bob Rocks. It's Ness Bobber almost through the shuffle. Thanks for taking time out to send me your requests. If I didn't get to yours, we're going to do it all again tomorrow right before noon. Let's finish this out with Beastie Boys on 92.1 Bob Rocks.

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Either featuring Amy Lee on 92.1 Bob Rocks. Man, that song always brings out the chills on my arms. Oh, I just love that song. I'm Nasty Bob, and I love also giving away tickets. 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They are playing this Friday. And special guests are Descendants and the Chats. 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
1: You know, sometimes I'll read stories and stuff. 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

Linkin Park on 92.1 Bob Rocks. It's Nasty Bob, and I have tickets. Would you like to go see Social Distortion this Friday at the Anthem in D.C.? Joining them is Descendants in the chats. 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

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I am Ness Bob. Congratulations to Justin. He's going to go see Social Distortion at the Anthem this Friday. Thanks for playing. Here's Smashing Pumpkins on 92.1 Bob Rocks.

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It's Nasty Bob. And don't forget, tomorrow morning with Just Bob, because he's still be in for Crazy Bob, he's got a chance for you to see Hatebreed at the Fillmore Silver Spring on Tuesday, September 9th. 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

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Something's about to back up. Is that a Tootsie Roll? 92.1 Bob Rocks.

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I am Nasty Bob. 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

States of the New on 92.1 Bob Brox. I am Nasty Bob. And don't forget also tomorrow morning with Just Bob, because he's still going to be in for Crazy Bob. I know. Isn't that great? Just kidding. You have a chance to see Triumph. They are on their 50th anniversary tour. It's the Rock and Roll Machine Reloaded 2026 tour happening Saturday, November 21st. Special guest April Wine. And this is happening at CFG Bank Arena. 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

Pink Floyd on 92.1 Bob Rock. It's Nasty Bob. We're getting close to today's sloppy seconds this morning for Hit or Quit It that you heard with Just Bob. You know likey, as Crazy Bob would say. And we're going to find out in about 10 minutes if you're going to know likey it this afternoon. Here's Cage the Elephant on 92.1 Bob Rock's.

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4: 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Yes, it's time for Sloppy Seconds. So I'm going to play you a song. You're going to take a listen, and then you're going to let me know if you're going to hit it or quit it. 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

0: Well, there you have it. Today's sloppy second. You have to blame Just Bob on that one. 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

0: Rat 092.1 Bob Rocks. It's Nasty Bob in for Just Bob, and it's time to get the results from today's sloppy seconds. And on the text line, I've got Justice Bob with a hit it. Cupcake Bob, this music is awful. I'll take that as a quit then. Maybe G Bob. Hey, friend. That is just horrid. Horrid. Horrid. Is that how JB does it? Oh, horrid. Please fire JB from picking songs. Well, he's going to do it again tomorrow, so you need to talk to him. Havoc Bob says, my ears are now missing. Thanks. it's not my fault. I'm just doing what I'm told. Just saying. I'll take that as a quit. Not a Morning Bob says, hit it. JC Bob in the Waynesboro says, hit it please, Nasty. I got someone from the 717 that says, yeah, no, quit it. That's sweet. Simple. I like that. Blackstone says, I hit it this morning and I'll hit it again. I thought it was good. Well, thank you for your vote. Forget a Bob it. Forget a Bob it. All right, got it. Thanks. Snooze Fest all the way. Too soft. Quit it. Tall as a mofo, Bob. Hard pass. Quit it, please. Thanks, Nasty. Someone from the 304 says, hit it. Python Bob says, I absolutely love that. I'm a Michael Jackson fan all day, every day. Woohoo. You are correct on that, Python Bob. That was Earth Song, which was originally done by Michael Jackson. Cody Bob says, play it over. I missed it again. Were you with another customer? Can't you tell those customers that Sloppy Seconds is on and they can wait? I guess not. That's okay. Goat Bob says, quit. Breeder Bob also told me quit. Hey, Ron Bob says, you guys are 2 for 2 now on the dookie list or of do not play. Please give that L quito. I'll do that, Aaron. Gotcha. And Squirrely Bob just got in here with a hit. And on the BAP, my BAPper Clock Out Bob gave it a hit. Well, those last two hits, I think, swayed it. Really? Wow. Yeah. I'm surprised. All right. Well, the afternoon folks is giving it a hit. This morning, you definitely gave it a quit, but it is a hit by like only a couple votes. And the artist is Black Sonic Pearl. They redid Michael Jackson's Earth Song. And I thought it would be incredible, like if they put it in the autobiography or the biography movie, that would work pretty good in that, I would think. And did you know, a little nasty nugget before we move on? Is Michael Jackson's last song performed on stage before he died was Earth Song. He was rehearsing it at the Staples Center. And then less than 24 hours, he passed away. A little nasty nugget for you. Well, thanks for taking time to vote. We're going to get back to the rock with Weezer on 92.1 Bob Rocks.
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It's Nasty Bob in for Just Bob, and we're getting ready to kick off the rage. Let me raid your speakers so you don't own the roads. 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

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I am Ness Bob. We are in the rage. I got some Linkin Park on the way, and here's the latest from Ashes to New on 92.1 Bob Rocks.

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The Offspring on 92.1 Bob Rocks. It's Nasty Bob in for Just Bob. We are in the middle of the rage. Got some Disturbed on the way, and let's take it back with some Led Zeppelin on 92.1 Bob Rocks.

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1: 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I am Nasty Bob, and we are almost through the rage. We're going to finish this out with Smashing Pumpkins. 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

0: someone special. 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You don't have the words. 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And so you muster up the courage to walk up to this beautiful, beautiful woman and give her the sweetheart candy that conveys to her your feelings about her. 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

0: Johnson speaking. We have a quick announcement.
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92.1 Bob Rocks. I am Nasty Bob, and it's time for me to head out and make way for Lou Brutus with Hard Drive XL. He's going to keep the rock going. He's going to have some cool artist interviews. He might get into his poetry. He might get into his vault. You never know. So make sure you keep listening with Lou Brutus till midnight. Just Bob will be back in tomorrow morning. He'll get your morning kicked off. I will be in the afternoon. Have a great one. I'll talk to you then. Here's Ninth Key on 92.1 Bob Rocks.

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